0: didn't know you could get down like that, Charlie. How'd your angels get down like that? Girl, I didn't know you could get down like that, Charlie. How'd your angels get down like that?
1: Holes, I got holes in different area codes. Holes, holes in different area codes. I got holes in different area codes. I got holes. Hold on, I think I got the lyrics wrong. I'm sorry, that's not me. That's not me. That's not my style, you know? I'm singing a song like this. That has nothing to do with me. 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

0: 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'Cause man, this is it.
1: Bending, vibrato, un viaje por todo el mástil en el mundo sonoro de la escala pentatónica y la nota blue. 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Regresamos.

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So believe me from my heart.

swamped in. The girl is getting ready. She's going back out again. Now, sir, just wait 1 minute.